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On the World Wide Web, I'm Bruce Malchur. I'll be here with you until 11 o'clock, playing your favorite traditional and contemporary bluegrass music. We've got the Bluegrass Calendar of Events coming up at 9 o'clock to let you know what's taking place in our little part of the bluegrass world. Got some new music to share with you this evening as well. That's always fun. We're going to start off the show with something brand new just into the radio station this week from Darren Tate. His new single is called Feeling Good Again.

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This announcement was paid for with PA state taxpayer dollars.

righty, tune there from the man himself, Mr. Bill Monroe and the Bluegrass Boys from 1951, when the Cactus are in bloom. And the Bluegrass Boys at that time included Jimmy Martin, Rudy Lyle, Hal Smith, and Joel Price. Before that, we heard the Unspoken Tradition. Their new tune is called Company Man. Junior Sister, a brand new Whippoorwill. That's the title cut from his new CD. And we started off that set with something brand new from Darren Tate. His new song is called Feeling Good Again. My name is Bruce Malchore. You're listening to the Bluegrass Jam Session on WIEP, and I hope you are feeling good as well. Got a lot of bluegrass to keep you company here until 11 o'clock. We're going to get back to it. Listen to something from Della May from their release Magic Accident. This song is called Outrun 'Em.

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3: 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Each year it's harder to pretend. A Colorado native, Riccio draws inspiration from her upbringing in her reflective songs, dealing with personal struggles and contemporary themes, as on her brand new album, Face the Feeling. I'm not drinking for the taste or singing for the love of the song. 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

And that is Claire Lynch from her 1993 Rounder release, Friends for Lifetime, and a great song called Paul and Peter Walk. Before that, we heard Brian Sutton and Jake Stargell doing Crazy Creek. Darren Nicholson from Lonesome Trails and Tall Tales did All Trains Come to Pass. We start off that set with Delamay from their release, Magic Accident, and one called Out Around a Minute, 8:30. 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So it's very, very important that if you are going to give to WYEP, that you go to WYEP.org/donate and do so today. And thank you so very much. We're going to get back in the bluegrass right now and listen to something from Larry Sparks from his release Way Back When. That's his most recent release on Rebel Records. And this song is called The Fields of Gettysburg.

23, adrenal me, face General Lee, deadly care what the loss might be on that battlefield. 50,000, maybe more, fell on that day in blood and war, on the blood

Nice little banjo tune from the 14-year-old banjo whiz Isaac Atlas Schwartz from his release Black Oak Ridge. And that song is called Old Blue. And this time is not about a dog. It's about his grandfather's 1963 Kenworth truck. And there's actually a picture of the truck inside of the liner notes. A lot of the songs that were written by Isaac Atlas Schwartz were named after things in his area. So there's a lot of pictures inside of there some of the inspiration for those songs. Kind of a cool old truck. Before that, we heard Zoe and Cloyd, the husband and wife team of John Cloyd Miller and Natalia Zoe Weinstein in Rivers and Rails. The Del McCurry Band did Long Way Around, and we started off that set of bluegrass music with something from one of my favorite bluegrass artists, one of the very first big name bluegrass artists I ever saw when I first started listening to bluegrass music, up at the Armstrong County League of Arts in Cadogan, Pennsylvania. That is Larry Sparks, the Fields of Gettysburg, from his release way back when. We're a few minutes away from the bluegrass calendar of events, so run and get your pencil and paper. Got a few things to let you know about. And while you are doing that, we are going to listen to a tune from Dale Ann Bradley. This song is called Mary's Rock.

0: 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Bob Dylan's 85th birthday is coming up on May 24th. Like a rolling stone. This Thursday, we're celebrating the iconic artist who redefined songwriting with Dylan's music every hour from 6 a.m. to 6 p.m. At 7, join me, Liz Felix, as we explore the many eras of Bob Dylan, or at least as many as we can fit into 1 hour. It's our next Essential Artist Day with Bob Dylan, this Thursday on 91.3 WYEP.
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0: All right, talking about Bob Dylan, his 80th birthday this Thursday. There's a tune written by Bob Dylan, and he has certainly had his share of tunes make its way into the Bluegrass Songbook. That is Tony Rice and Fare Thee Well from his 1983 release, Cold on the Shoulder, joined by Jerry Douglas, Larry Rice, J.D. Crowe, Bobby Hicks, and Todd Phillips. Lonesome River Band did Bernadette. We started off that set with Dale Ann Bradley and Mary's Rock. 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It is time for the Bluegrass Calendar of Events.
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And it is time for the Bluegrass Calendar of Events. Got a few things to let you know about, starting with Tuesday, May 19th. The Bluegrass Brothers will be at Essential Fermentation Brewing in Freeport, Pennsylvania at 6 o'clock. For information, 412-295-4488. Thursday through Sunday, May 21st through the 24th, it is Delfest at the Allegheny County Fairgrounds in Cumberland, Maryland, with the Del McCurry Band, the Traveling McCurrys, the Gibson Brothers, the Poe Ramblin' Boys, Woodbox Heroes, and many others. You get information at delfest.com. Friday, May 22nd, the Edgar Loudermilk Band will be at the Penny Royal Opera House in Fairview, Ohio at 7 o'clock. For information, 740-827-0957. 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

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Tuesday, May 26th, the Wolf Tones will be at the Thunderbird Cafe Front Porch Stage in Lawrenceville at 8 o'clock. For information, 412-682-0177. Saturday, May 30th, the Lost Boys will be at the Saxon Inn in Saxonburg, Pennsylvania at 8 o'clock. For information, 724-224-4686. Sunday, May 31st, Echo Valley will be at the McDonald Presbyterian Church in McDonald, Pennsylvania at noon. For information, 724-926-8561. Friday, June 5th, the Sweaty Already String Band will be at Allegheny City Brewing on the north side at 7 o'clock. For information, 412-904-3732. And on Friday, June 5th, Wood Belly String Band and the Smoke Valley String Band will be at the Acoustic Music Works on the south side at 8 o'clock. For information, 412-422-0710. Also Friday, June 5th, Lee and Purcell and Cane Mill Road will be at the Purple Fiddle in Thomas, West Virginia at 8:30. For information, 304-463-4040. Saturday, June 7th, the Hickory Wildham Band will be at Choice Camping Court in Man's Choice, Pennsylvania at 6 o'clock. For information, 814-623-5586. Friday, June 12th, the Wolf Tones will be at the Beck Ringland Tavern in Scenery Hill, Pennsylvania at 7:30. For information, 724-986-7148. Saturday, June 13th, Moose Lodge Revival will be at Music on the Mountain in Fairhope, Pennsylvania at 4 o'clock. For information, 724-454-6488. And on Saturday, June 13th, Project Banjo with Enzo Kyoto will be at the Three Rivers Arts Festival on the acoustic stage at Rachel Carson Bridge. That is at 5 o'clock. For information, 412-456-6666. Also, June 14th, Moose Lodge Revival will be at the Arts Festival on the Dollar Bank stage at the Arts Landing. They'll be there at noon. For information, 412-456-6666. And on Sunday, June 14th, Grass and At will be at Allegheny City Brewing on the north side at 2 o'clock. For information, 412-904-3732. All these events and more can be found on Facebook on the Pittsburgh Bluegrass page. I post the events there every Friday afternoon, so there are a lot going on. We have stuff in there all the way into August, but that's what's going on in the next couple of weeks. If you have an event you'd like, drop me a line. You can send me an email, bluegrass@wiep.org, and I'd be very happy to get your bluegrass events on both the on-air calendar as well as the Facebook Pittsburgh Bluegrass Music calendar. And also, you can go to the end there and tab it at the end. If you want to have a comment, you can put your event there. I'll pick it up there as well. All right, let's get back into bluegrass. Let's start hour number two. Got some brand new from Jared Walker. Jared is the mandolin player in Billy String's band. He has his first solo album. It is called Nighthawk, and this song is called Uptown Johnny Getaway.

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right, a great tune from Norman Blake. That is from his 1974 release, The Fields of November, and one called The Last Train from Poor Valley. It was joined by Nancy Blake and Charlie Collins. Hope you enjoyed that tune. Blue Highway with Barry Bales did Tears Fell on Missouri. That was recorded live at East Tennessee State University and part of a live album that is not quite out yet, but we do have that single. And Blue Highway recorded that on their Marble Town release a few years back. So good to have a new recording of that. Hammerville did Annie's Heart. And we started off hour number two of the Bluegrass Jam session with something from Jared Walker. His new release is called Nighthawk. And the song was called Uptown Johnny Getaway. This Tuesday on WIP, it's a live and direct session with 957, our local 913 artist for May. Listen at 7 p.m. for a performance from the University of Pittsburgh Indie Rockers and an interview with Joey Spehar. Find out more about 957 and all the Pittsburgh artists we've highlighted so far at WIEP.org/local913. All right, let's get back in the bluegrass right now. Listen from Lori Lewis and the Right Hands. This is from Lori's most recent release, Oh California, in a song called Come Fair and Tender Ladies.

0: Our next free show in the WYEP Neighborhood Concert Series is coming up on Saturday, May 30th in Sewickley. 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
1: That was almost halfway to believe it.
0: And the ethereal alternative rock band Zinnia's Garden. 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

Becky Baller on WIP's Bluegrass Jam Session, joined by Becky Isaacs Bowman. That is from Becky's release, Songs That Sing Me, a song called The Outlaw. Before that, we heard something from the Appalachian Road Show. The CD is called Della Jane's Heart, and that instrumental was called Hell Broke Loose in Georgia. That was Jim Van Cleave on the fiddle, and I think that fiddle is still smoking somewhere in the studio. Whew. Moving along pretty good there. We heard Remedy Tree from Beyond What I Can See. They did Say Darling Say. We start off that set with something from Lori Lewis and the Right Hands from their new release, Ode California. And the song was called Come You Fair and Tender Ladies. 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Tell your smart speaker to play WYEP. Or perhaps you have actually gone that extra mile and downloaded the WIP up to your phone or device. And that's a good way to listen to WIP. And all WIP's specialty shows can be heard on the app as well. So if you enjoy the blues show, if you enjoy the bluegrass show, roots and rhythm show, all those shows can be heard on WIP's app. All right, we're going to get moving here. Start off the next set with something from Randy Barnes. This is a brand new one just into the radio station this week. And this song is called I Ain't Leavin'.

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And that is a tune called Arapaho from Michael Cleveland and Jason Carter. They are joined by David Greer, Corey Walker, Dominic Leslie, and Alan Bartram. That is from the release Carter and Cleveland. Before that, Tidal Wave Road Bluegrass Band did Non OK My Brother from Skin and Bone. Something brand new from Rudy's Bluegrass Review, Daydreams About Night Things. And Randy Barnes did I Ain't Leaving. And we're going to get back in the bluegrass. This is something from their Yonder Mountain String Band from their new release, Nothing True. You're actually Good As True is the name of the CD. And the song is called Nothing New.

Okay, so the CD is not going to play. Let me see if I can redo this here.

Sometimes you have moments like that. Well, okay, we just heard the Yonder Mountain String Band and Nothing New. That was from the release Good as True, and we were going to listen to something else. But let's just head into the 10 o'clock hour and start off with Michael Cleveland, Flamekeeper in Jerusalem Ridge. And you are listening to 91.3 WYEP and WYEP HD Pittsburgh, online at WYEP.org, Pittsburgh's independent music source.

All right, we're going to start off hour number three with another husband and wife team. This is Wayne Benson and Kristen Scott Benson. They perform as the group Benson. This is their new single. It's called Maybe It's You.

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And a classic bit of bluegrass from the Country Gentlemen is from their Rebel box set 1962 to 1971. And that song is called Two Little Boys. Before that, we heard Chris Jones and the Night Drivers, their new release. Their new single is called Steal My Today on Mountain Home Records. We heard Allison Brown, Steve Martin, Sam Bush, Stuart Duncan, Trey Hensley, and Todd Phillips from Allison and Steve's release, Safe, Sensible, Insane, and a song I like a whole lot and hope you do as well, one called Bluegrass Radio. We start off that set with something brand new from Benson, Wayne Benson and Kristen Scott Benson, another husband and wife team here on the Bluegrass GM Station, and their single is called Maybe It's You. We're going to get back into Bluegrass right now, listen to something from Miss Amanda Cook. Her single on Mountain Fever Records is called Odd One Out.

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All right, a tune from one of our local bands. They're sort of local. They're from up in Lawrence County. That is the Anderson Family Band. They are known as Echo Valley, and that is one called I Have Decided from their release, Leave You Behind. Before that, Nickel Creek, the 21st of May from A Dotted Line. Title cut from East Nash Grass, All God's Children. We started up that set with something brand new from Miss Amanda Cook. Her new release is called Odd One Out. And good evening. 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WIEP is Pittsburgh's independent music source. In Echo Valley, they are local, sort of, in the area. And some person, next person is sort of local as well. She's living in Nashville for many years, but originally is from Latrobe, Pennsylvania. That is Miss Irene Kelly. And this is the tune she recorded with Kruger Brothers in one called Coal Dust.

Every month, WYEP spotlights essential artists in our library to help expand your musical discovery. Bob Dylan's 85th birthday is coming up on May 24th. Like a rolling stone. This Thursday, we're celebrating the iconic artist who redefined songwriting with Dylan's music every hour from 6 a.m. to 6 p.m. At 7, join me, Liz Felix, as we explore the many eras of Bob Dylan, or at least as many as we can fit into 1 hour. It's our next Essential Artist Day with Bob Dylan, this Thursday on 91.3 WYEP.

Music from Sister Sadie on WYP's Bluegrass Jam Session. That song is called Let the Circle Be Broken, and as from their release, All Will Be Well. Before that, another one from the Earl Jam 2 release. Tony Trischka now on his second release of Earl Jam songs. He was joined by our good friends, the Gibson Brothers, on that one called Down in the Willow Garden. Buddy Melton did Blue Skies. We started off that set with Irene Kelly and the Kruger Brothers. Her single is called Coal Dust. And we're out of time here on the Bluegrass Jam Session. We'll be stepping away at 11 o'clock and make way for David Gans and the Grateful Dead Hour at midnight. We will have Quincy coming along to keep us company. And tomorrow morning, bright and early, Joey Spehar to get the ball rolling. You can visit our website at WIP.org and take a look at the complete program schedule. And let's start off this last set. See if we can squeeze a tune or two in here. This is Tina Dare. This is from her new single. It's called Don't Stay a Stranger.

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Pittsburgh's independent music source.

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2: Gillian Welch and David Rawlings have been playing Grateful Dead songs on what they call the Acoustic Reckoning Tour with Paul Coward on the bass. I saw this show on Nugs on April 11th and enjoyed it immensely. They have a snare drum on stage, and Gillian and the bassist both play with a brush in one hand, and somehow they manage to collaborate on a groove while playing their regular instruments. The Acoustic Reckoning Tour appears to be continuing. Lots more info at GillianWelch.com. We began with more Grateful Dead music from the second set of August 26, 1971 at Gaelic Park in the Bronx. I'll play the rest of that set for you, and the Grateful Dead Hour continues.

0: The biggest challenge in WYEP's history is happening right now. 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
1: 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I'm David Gans. Here we go with the last amazing bits of 8/26/71. 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

You've been listening to The Grateful Dead, recorded live at Gaelic Park in the Bronx on August 26, 1971. This was the last performance of what I think of as the quintessential quintet. Jerry, Bobby, Phil, Billy, and Pigpen. Keith Godshow joined the band on piano right after this, and that version of The Grateful Dead started up in mid-October. Next week on The Grateful Dead Hour, we'll get started on the complete unreleased recording of July 4th, 1990.

0: 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I'll be in Aurora, Illinois on June 18th, Milwaukee on June 19th, Dowagiac, Michigan on the 20th, and Garcia's in Chicago June 21st. I'll be at Jerry Day in Atlanta August 1st and 2nd. I have lots of live shows available for streaming and download at Nugs and Bandcamp, and you can buy my music and books in my online store, perfectable.net. My newest book is The Grateful Dead by Jim Marshall, a collection of images by the legendary photographer that I co-curated with Amelia Davis. Perfectable.net. 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I'm gans@well.com. This has been Grateful Dead Hour number 1964. Thank you for your kind attention, everybody. I'm David Gans, and I'll meet you back here next week.
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Jack White's 2026 song, G.O.D. and the Broken Bones. My name is Quincy Sauter, and you're listening to WYEP. We also heard from Prince with Little Red Corvette. Up next, we got Blue Moon by Beck.

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Picking Dragon's Pockets. That was Modest Mouse's new single from their album An Eraser and a Maze, which is going to be coming out on June 5th. They're also going to be playing Citizens Live at the Wiley on October 10th. Before that, After Me by Cassius Culpepper. My name is Quincy Sauter. 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That's 91.3 WIEP. Here is a Scottish indie pop band from Glasgow. This is Camera Obscura.

Every month, WYEP spotlights essential artists in our library to help expand your musical discovery. Bob Dylan's 85th birthday is coming up on May 24th. Like a rolling stone. This Thursday, we're celebrating the iconic artist who redefined songwriting with Dylan's music every hour from 6 a.m. to 6 p.m. At 7, join me, Liz Felix, as we explore the many eras of Bob Dylan, or at least as many as we can fit into 1 hour. It's our next Essential Artist Day with Bob Dylan, this Thursday on 91.3 WYEP.

Ooh, the fantastic Monrovia with Old Fort Steel Trail. We also heard Tweeter and the Monkey Man from supergroup The Traveling Wilburys. They are Bob Dylan, George Harrison, Jeff Lynne, Roy Orbison, and Tom Petty. Now, speaking of Bob Dylan, Essential Artist Day is coming up. 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Bob Dylan's 85th birthday is coming up this month on May 24th. So this Thursday, we're going to be celebrating the iconic artist who redefined songwriting with Dylan's music every hour from 6 a.m. to 6 p.m. At 7, you can join Liz Felix as we explore the many eras of Bob Dylan, or at least as many as we can fit in 1 hour. It's our next Essential Artist Day with Bob Dylan this Thursday on 91.3 WYEP. Bob Dylan is also going to be playing Stage AE on July 12th. Lots going on for this man. Now, next up is Doctrine of Love by Jalen Naganda.

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Wildfire season's here again. Each year it's harder to pretend. A Colorado native, Riccio draws inspiration from her upbringing in her reflective songs, dealing with personal struggles and contemporary themes, as on her brand new album, Face the Feeling. I'm not drinking for the taste or singing for the love of the song. This year's festival lineup also features Rat Boys and Pittsburgh artists Cam Chambers and Cajon Concept. 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

UK artist Allure singing her song Missing Kid. We also heard from Carol King with Jazz Man and Mood Ring from Dead. You're listening to 91.3 WYEP. I'm your host, Quincy Sauter. And here is the Red Clay Strays with a song off of their upcoming album, Demons in Your Choir.

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Lucy Dacus, that's Ankles off of her album from last year, Forever is a Feeling. We also heard I Did It for Love by The Lone Bellow. Up next, we got Sam Fender and Olivia Dean with Rain Me In here on 91.3 WYEP.

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Originally from Pittsburgh, that was Kells, who are now based in Atlanta. That was off of their EP from this year, Dirty Blues Princess, Gone. We also heard from XTC with Dear God and Babel by Mumford & Sons. 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
1: That was almost halfway to believe it.
0: And the ethereal alternative rock band Zinnia's Garden. All shows in the series are all ages and open to the public. 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

American folk band Hiss Golden Messenger. That was their new song, In the Middle of It. We also heard Walking on Broken Glass by Annie Lennox and City in Color with the song Wasted Love. You're listening to 91.3 WYEP. I'm your host, Quincy Sauter. And up next, we got the Afghan Whigs from Cincinnati, Ohio, playing House of I.

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They're actually going to be playing our summer music festival this year. That's WYEP's Day of Free Live Music, which is going to be in Schenley Park on Saturday, June 7th. Headlining is indie rockers Michigander, along with Rap Boys, and Americana songwriter Joby Riccio. We're also going to be featuring Pittsburgh artists Cam Chambers and Cajon Concept. 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We also heard from Big Thief with Simulation Storm. Up next, I got Even Mountains Erode from songwriter La La Land.

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That's Joby Riccio with Love of the Song. She's going to be playing at the WYEP Summer Music Festival this summer on June 27th. We also heard a classic, we heard Go Your Own Way by Fleetwood Mac. I'm your host, Quincy Sauter, and you're listening to 91.3 WYEP. Here's Gorillaz with The Happy Dictator.

Every month, WYEP spotlights essential artists in our library to help expand your musical discovery. Bob Dylan's 85th birthday is coming up on May 24th. Like a rolling stone. This Thursday, we're celebrating the iconic artist who redefined songwriting with Dylan's music every hour from 6 a.m. to 6 p.m. At 7, join me, Liz Felix, as we explore the many eras of Bob Dylan, or at least as many as we can fit into 1 hour. It's our next Essential Artist Day with Bob Dylan, this Thursday on 91.3 WYEP.

Tedeschi Trucks Band with Future Soul. They're going to be playing at Citizens Live at the Wiley on October 20th. We also heard Crazy World by Dylan Cartledge. Up next, Damien Rice with Cannonball. That's off of his 2003 album, Oh. Check it out.

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This year's headliner is Michigander, playing alongside Chicago indie rock band Rat Boys. Formed in 2010 by singer Julia Steiner and lead guitarist Dave Sagan, the band has been steadily building critical acclaim ever since, most recently with their new album, Singin' to an Empty Chair. This year's festival lineup also features Joby Riccio and Pittsburgh artists Cam Chambers and Cajon Concept. 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Find more details at WYEP.org/festival, and we'll see you in Oakland on June 27th.

listening to 91.3 WYEP, Pittsburgh's independent music source. My name is Quincy Sauter, and that was In the Middle by Mountjoy and Gigi Perez. Before that, The Smithereens with Blues Before and After, and Donnie Takes the Bus by Fantastic Cat. Up next, we got a collaboration with Michael Stipe and Andrew Watt. This is I Played the Fool.

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Bon Iver with Day One featuring Dijon and Flock of Dimes. We also heard Tupelo Honey by Van Morrison and Counting Crows with Untitled Love Song. Up next on 91.3 WYEP is Be Great by singer, songwriter, model, poet, and actress Jill Scott, and featuring trombone Shorty. 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

0: Our next free show in the WYEP Neighborhood Concert Series is coming up on Saturday, May 30th in Sewickley. 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
0: And the ethereal alternative rock band Zinnia's Garden. 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

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Bob Dylan's 85th birthday is coming up on May 24th. Like a rolling stone. This Thursday, we're celebrating the iconic artist who redefined songwriting with Dylan's music every hour from 6 a.m. to 6 p.m. At 7, join me, Liz Felix, as we explore the many eras of Bob Dylan, or at least as many as we can fit into 1 hour. It's our next Essential Artist Day with Bob Dylan, this Thursday on 91.3 WYEP.

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0: Our next free show in the WYEP Neighborhood Concert Series is coming up on Saturday, May 30th in Sewickley. 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
0: And the ethereal alternative rock band Zinnia's Garden. 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

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Bob Dylan's 85th birthday is coming up on May 24th. Like a rolling stone. This Thursday, we're celebrating the iconic artist who redefined songwriting with Dylan's music every hour from 6 a.m. to 6 p.m. At 7, join me, Liz Felix, as we explore the many eras of Bob Dylan, or at least as many as we can fit into 1 hour. It's our next Essential Artist Day with Bob Dylan, this Thursday on 91.3 WYEP.

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This year's headliner is Michigander, playing alongside country rock singer and songwriter Joby Riccio. Wildfire season's here again. Each year it's harder to pretend. A Colorado native, Riccio draws inspiration from her upbringing in her reflective songs, dealing with personal struggles and contemporary themes, as on her brand new album, Face the Feeling. I'm not drinking for the taste or singing for the love of the song. This year's festival lineup also features Rat Boys and Pittsburgh artists Cam Chambers and Cajon Concept. 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

It's Devin Gilfillian on your Monday morning here at WYEP. Hold On Hourglass is the new track. He's going to have a new full length out at the end of June. We also heard The Cars with Good Times Roll. It is WYEP. Good morning, Pittsburgh. Good morning, world. 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This announcement was paid for with PA state taxpayer dollars. I am Andy. I'm here for Joey this morning. We've got music coming up from Big Audio Dynamite, Noah Kahn, his latest. We'll hear from Andrew Bird this hour and a whole lot more. Right now, though, one from Adele.

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Well, he goes by the name King Tough. He's from Vermont, works sort of in the garage rock, psych rock area of things. Twisted on a Train is his latest here at WYEP. We also heard from Big Audio Dynamite in there, and Adele with her song Hello. Hello, everybody. I am Andy here for Joey this week in the mornings on WYEP. 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Tickets at PittsburghSymphony.org. Noah Kahn's coming up. We'll hear from Casey Musgraves this hour of Monsters and Men as well. Right now, a classic from Linda Ronstadt. It's WYEP.

0: Our next free show in the WYEP Neighborhood Concert Series is coming up on Saturday, May 30th in Sewickley. 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
1: That was almost halfway to believe it.
0: And the ethereal alternative rock band Zinnia's Garden. All shows in the series are all ages and open to the public. 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

Some new music here on a New Music Monday at WYEP from the band Houndmouth. Tiger Blood is the track. We also heard from Andrew Burden there with Eye on Eye. The Great Divide is the latest from Noah Kahn and You're No Good. That's Linda Ronstadt here at WYEP. Hey, coming up at about 7:20 this morning, I'm going to bring you your daily feedback topic. I give you the topic and you give us songs to play based on that topic. And then at about 12:20 this afternoon, Kyle Smith will play back three of your suggestions. 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Trip planning resources are available at gaptrail.org. Of Monsters and Men coming up, we're also going to hear from a great duo that clearly love some 70s pop. That is the Lemon Twigs coming up in just a bit. Kacey Musgraves here. She's coming to town in September playing over at the PPG Paints Arena. Her latest is called Dry Spell.

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Their name is the Lemon Twigs, man. They can write a catchy song, and they definitely, well, I mean, it seems pretty clear. They probably love 70s radio rock in the best way possible. I Just Can't Get Over Losing You is the song. They're actually going to be one of the bands coming this summer to Heartwood for the free Sunday night concerts. They'll be there August 16th. We also heard in there from Of Monsters and Men with Little Talks and the latest from Casey Musgraves. It's called Dry Spell. 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We've got some music coming up from John Lennon. We'll hear from Charlie Crockett as well with his latest. The Beths right now, though. Till My Heart Stops, WYEP.

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John Lennon, number 9 Dream, here at WYEP. Also heard from Clover County in there. The track is Paradise Road. Good morning. I am Andy here for Joey this week on WYEP. 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This prehistoric party includes food, drinks, live music, animals, and more dino-sized fun to benefit the zoo. Tickets at pittsburghzoo.org. Well, it is 65 degrees out right now and a beautiful day, but it is going to be pretty hot. It's going to be a high of about 89 degrees. We got music coming up from John Mellencamp. We're going to get to your daily feedback topic as well. That'll be coming up in just a few minutes. So give you a topic. You give us suggestions on songs to play at about 12:20, and Kyle Smith will choose three of those suggestions. It's a lot of fun. Stay tuned. Charlie Crockett right now is latest. It is called Kentucky Too Long here at WYEP. Again, good morning.

Every month, WYEP spotlights essential artists in our library to help expand your musical discovery. Bob Dylan's 85th birthday is coming up on May 24th. Like a rolling stone. This Thursday, we're celebrating the iconic artist who redefined songwriting with Dylan's music every hour from 6 a.m. to 6 p.m. At 7, join me, Liz Felix, as we explore the many eras of Bob Dylan, or at least as many as we can fit into 1 hour. It's our next Essential Artist Day with Bob Dylan, this Thursday on 91.3 WYEP.

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Well, that is our local 913 artist for the month of May here at WYEP. 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Again, all at our website, WYEP.org. We also heard in there from John Mellencamp, M83 with Midnight City, and Charlie Crockett, his latest. It's called Kentucky Too Long. 65 degrees outside right now. Going to be high today. A pretty hot one. 89 degrees. 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Daily feedback time now. I'm going to give you a topic. You're going to, if you'd like to, give us suggestions on songs to play based on this topic. Today it has to do with, in 1985, this was a big day for the band Simple Minds. They had been trying to break through with American audiences for a while, but weren't succeeding, at least not until the song "Don't You Forget About Me" was used in the movie The Breakfast Club. Simple Minds went to number one in the U.S. Today in 1985, so let's look for some other popular songs used in 80s movies. You can give those suggestions over on social media. Kyle Smith is going to sift through them and play three of your suggestions at about 12:20 this afternoon. Oasis is coming up. We're going to hear from Blondie, also the latest from Biba Doobie as well. Here's one from Joy Olatokun. It's called "We're All Gonna Die." It has an upbeat feel, though. Don't worry. It's here, WYEP.

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This year's headliner is Michigander, playing alongside Chicago indie rock band Rat Boys. Formed in 2010 by singer Julia Steiner and lead guitarist Dave Sagan, the band has been steadily building critical acclaim ever since, most recently with their new album, Singing to an Empty Chair. This year's festival lineup also features Joby Riccio and Pittsburgh artists Cam Chambers and Cajon Concept. 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

Well, that's the latest from Biba Doobie here, WYEP. Getting some help from the band, the Marias. It's called All I Did Was Dream of You, Oasis in there. And Joy Alotta Coon with Noah Kahn. Song is called We're All Gonna Die. I am Andy. This is WYEP. I'm filling in for Joey all week long. WYEP has been in the community here in Pittsburgh for 52 years, and we've never had a challenge this big. We need to hear from 1,000 monthly donors by the end of the month, by May 31st, to earn $150,000 from a group of generous donors. 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Powerhouse vocalists join the PSO to perform hits from Donna Summer, Patti LaBelle, Diana Ross, and will include Stayin' Alive and I Will Survive. Part of PNC Pops, tickets at PittsburghSymphony.org. Blondie's coming up, a brand new track from The Strokes as well, and we will get a news update from WESA. This is something from John Mayer here at WYEP. Thanks for tuning in.

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0: The Strokes with a new song called Going Shopping here at WYEP. The guys are back together. They're putting out a new release next month called Reality Awaits. We also heard from Blondie in there and John Mayer doing Waiting on the World to Change. This is WYEP. I am Andy, but we're going to take a little break right now from the tunes, and we're going to bring in Jeremy Scott from WESA for a news update. Hey, Jeremy.
1: All right, Andy. Thanks. Here's what's happening in WESA News. President Donald Trump has nominated State Senator Doug Mastriano as the next U.S. ambassador to Slovakia. Mastriano, a Republican, backed Trump's debunked claims the 2020 election was stolen. He challenged Josh Shapiro for the governor's seat in 2022 and lost by nearly 15 points. A new report finds Pennsylvania's use of solar energy is on the rise, but the state still falls behind most of the country in putting more renewable energy on the grid. The environmental group Penn Environment's latest analysis finds the state was 47th in the nation in adding renewables such as wind, solar, and geothermal to the power grid. The Pittsburgh Parks Conservancy kicked off its third Parks on Tap Beer Garden Series this past Friday. Sponsorship and proceeds generated from beer and food support park operations with more than $20,000 raised to date. It's free and lasts from 3 till 7 p.m. at the Schenley Park Visitor Center about every Friday through September. The Pittsburgh Pirates were shut out yesterday at home 6-0 by the Philadelphia Phillies, who clinched a series sweep with that win. Next up for the Bucks are the St. Louis Cardinals on the road. And that's a look at what's happening in WESA News. Andy?
0: 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Elvis Costello's coming up in a bit, and an artist who grew up here in Pittsburgh, Kells. We'll hear her latest, too. This is a guy named Graham Coxon. He's the guitarist in Blur. He does solo work as well. This is his latest. It's called Billy Says.

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Well, her name is Kells, from Pittsburgh originally, lives in Atlanta now. That track called Gone, she was here doing the national anthem at the NFL draft. You might have heard about that. She's also going to be coming back to town playing the Thunderbird in Lawrenceville at the end of June. Elvis Costello as well with Allison. I'm Andy, here for Joey this morning. 71 degrees outside, and it's going to be a hot one today. Sunny and a high of about 89 degrees. 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Details at Mary Lou Williams, INST.org. Concrete Blonde's coming up very soon, and Genesis Owusu with his latest. This one first from Sufjan Stevens here at WYEP

0: Our next free show in the WYEP Neighborhood Concert Series is coming up on Saturday, May 30th in Sewickley. 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
1: That was almost halfway to believe it.
0: And the ethereal alternative rock band Zinnia's Garden. All shows in the series are all ages and open to the public. 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

One-of-a-kind artist Genesis Owusu here at WYEP. The latest is called Stampede on a New Music Monday. You can always check out what we're checking out, the music staff at WYEP. When it comes to new music, with a playlist we have for you, you can find it at WYEP.org/freshcuts. Concrete Blonde in there with Joey as well, and Sufjan Stevens. The track is Mystery of Love. Well, coming up next month, we are back at Schenley Plaza in Oakland with our Summer Music Festival happening this year, Saturday, June 27th. We got indie rockers Michigander headlining, along with the Chicago band Rat Boys, Americana songwriter Joby Riccio, and as always, we got some Pittsburgh artists as well, Cam Chambers and Cajon Concept. Going to be a great day out there. You can find even more details at WYEP.org/festival. And join us in Oakland, Saturday, June 27th. 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Well, we're going to get to some music from Fantastic Cat. We'll hear as well a brand new track from Alabama Shakes pretty soon. Right now, though, some Carole King. It's WYEP.

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A hit for the band Keen from over 20 years ago now called Somewhere Only We Know at WYEP. Fantastic Cat in there with Donnie Takes the Bus and Carole King. Sweet Seasons. All here at Pittsburgh's independent music source. We are WYEP. Support for WYEP comes from our members and from the Pittsburgh Symphony presenting St. Vincent with the PSO on June 2nd. Featuring new symphonic interpretations of St. Vincent's albums including Marry Me, Actor, Strange Mercy, and more. Performed with the full orchestra. Tickets at pittsburghsymphony.org. Well, we here at WYEP, we are doing something different. Yes, WYEP is 100% community funded. 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And as always, thank you so much. The Pixies are coming up. We're also hearing something from the band Bastille as well. And we're going to get to a news update from WESA as well. This is something brand new from the Alabama Shakes. I'm digging it. It's called American Dream here at WYEP.

Every month, WYEP spotlights essential artists in our library to help expand your musical discovery. Bob Dylan's 85th birthday is coming up on May 24th. Like a rolling stone. This Thursday, we're celebrating the iconic artist who redefined songwriting with Dylan's music every hour from 6 a.m. to 6 p.m. At 7, join me, Liz Felix, as we explore the many eras of Bob Dylan, or at least as many as we can fit into 1 hour. It's our next Essential Artist Day with Bob Dylan, this Thursday on 91.3 WYEP.

0: Juliana Riolino is her name. She's an artist from Southern Ontario. Like a Rembrandt is the song here. WYEP Bastille in there as well with Bad Blood. We heard from the Pixies too. And Alabama Shakes, a new song called American Dream. Taking a little break right now from the songs. Going to bring in Jeremy Scott from WESA for a news update. Hey, Jeremy.
1: All right, Andy. Thanks. Here's what's happening in WESA News. President Donald Trump has nominated State Senator Doug Mastriano as the next U.S. ambassador to Slovakia. Mastriano, a Republican, backed Trump's debunked claims the 2020 election was stolen. He challenged Josh Shapiro for the governor's seat in 2022 and lost by nearly 15 points. A new report finds Pennsylvania's use of solar energy is on the rise, but the state still falls behind most of the country in putting more renewable energy on the grid. The environmental group Penn Environment's latest analysis finds the state was 47th in the nation in adding renewables such as wind, solar, and geothermal to the power grid. The Pittsburgh Parks Conservancy kicked off its third Parks on Tap Beer Garden Series this past Friday. Sponsorship and proceeds generated from beer and food support park operations with more than $20,000 raised to date. It's free and lasts from 3 till 7 p.m. at the Schenley Park Visitor Center about every Friday through September. The Pittsburgh Pirates were shut out yesterday at home 6-0 by the Philadelphia Phillies, who clinched a series sweep with that win. Next up for the Bucks are the St. Louis Cardinals on the road. And that's a look at what's happening in WESA News. Andy?
0: Thanks, Jeremy. 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Learn more about kids who are looking for forever homes at adoptpakids.org. This announcement was paid for with PA state taxpayer dollars. Well, we got music coming up from Gladys Knight and the Pips. We'll also hear from the band The Format. And a little bit after 9 o'clock will be your Dwelling on the Past. And we're going to go back to 2010, a big day in the career of Janelle Monáe. Well, this past weekend, maybe you had a chance. I did. Went to the Millvale Music Festival. Always extremely crowded, but once you're in there, I always have a really good time. I saw this guy performing with Molly Alphabet. It's Chet Vincent. It's Chet Vincent in the music industry, and the track is called Sweet Mary here at WYEP. Good morning.

This is Pittsburgh's independent music source, 91.3 WYEP and WYEP HD Pittsburgh. Online at WYEP.org. I fake my

That midnight train to Georgia. Yeah, Gladys Knight and the Pips here at WYEP. The format as well before that, their latest track is called Holy Roller. They're going to be playing at Stage AE in October. All sorts of information on that, and like lots of shows. We got an extensive concert calendar. It's available at WYEP.org/concerts. 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This prehistoric party includes food, drinks, live music, animals, and more. 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Tickets at pittsburghzoo.org. Well, it's going to be a really hot one today, so be smart about it. Maybe, you know, don't hang out in the sun in the middle of the day today. 76 already right now. It is going to be a high today of 89 degrees. All right. It is time for your dwelling on the past. Looking back in time on this date in music history, back in 2010, on this day, Janelle Monáe released her debut release, The Arc Android. It is a release that is largely inspired by Ray Kurzweil's book, The Singularity is Near. She's gone on to many great things, not just in music, but in her acting career as well. She is definitely an all-around artist. We're going to go back to that debut release right now and hear a track that she did with Big Boy of Outkast. It's Tightrope, Janelle Monáe, Dwelling on the Past. It's WYEP.

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The artist is Jalen Nagunda. He's here at WYEP. The song Doctrine of Love. That'll also be the name of a new full-length he'll have out next month. Norah Jones in there, too. And we heard, as part of your Dwelling on the Past for today, Janelle Monae and Big Boy together on the track Tightrope. We played that one because it's from her debut. And in 2010, on this date, that's when the debut came out. I am Andy, here for Joey this week on WYEP. 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Well, the band Fruit Bats is a long-running project of the artist Eric D. Johnson, and they've got a new release coming out next month. This track, it's called The Landfill. 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

That's Sam Fender and Olivia Dean teaming up together on a new track called Rein Me In here at WYEP. Lenny Kravitz was in there too. We heard from the duo Lucius with Next to Normal and Fruit Bats. It's new from that band. It is called The Landfill. Well, our daily feedback for today has to do with back in 1985. This was a big day for the band Simple Minds. They've been trying to break through into American audiences, but hadn't been succeeding, at least not until Don't You Forget About Me was used in the movie The Breakfast Club. Simple Minds went to number one in the U.S. today in 85, so let's look for some other popular songs used in 80s movies. 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Kyle Smith's going to sort through them and play back three of your suggestions at about 12:20 today. 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New orders coming up. We're going to hear from an artist who's coming for our Summer Music Festival next month, Joby Riccio, and we'll even hear a Sinead O'Connor cover courtesy of Fontaines, D.C. Right now, though, not traveling far at all because this is Pittsburgh's own The Common Heart. It's Half at Home in Love, WYEP.

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1: That was almost halfway to believe it.
0: And the ethereal alternative rock band Zinnia's Garden. All shows in the series are all ages and open to the public. 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

Well, her name's Joby Riccio, and she's here at WYEP, and she is going to be part of our WYEP Summer Music Festival next month. Yeah, we're really excited to have her in. She's a great songwriter. Love of the Song is the name of that track. Again, our Summer Music Festival happening Saturday, June 27th, out on the lawn at Schenley Plaza in Oakland. All the details, the lineup, it's available at WYEP.org/festival. New order in there, too, with Bizarre Love Triangle and The Common Heart. Half at Home in Love. Really, really enjoy that one. 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Well, Kyle will be in just a few minutes to take you through more of your sunny and very hot day here in Pittsburgh at WYEP. Going to be high today of about 90 degrees, so stay safe. And be smart. He's got some great stuff coming up. He's got a new at noon from, it looks like, Pete Yorn, and also Key Tracks this week with the band Blur. This is Fontaine's DC. It's on a new benefit album for the charity War Child. It's called Help 2, and they decided to do a cover of a Sinead O'Connor song. I love this one. Black Boys on Mopeds. Fontaine's DC here at WYEP.

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The contemplative side of Beck is back, and that's a new song called Ride Lonesome here on WYEP. It's been about 8 years since his last full-length album, and that one took a while for him to put out as well. We'll have to see if there's going to be an announcement of a full-length record. Expecting that from Beck, Robert Cray with Smoking Guns starting off the midday. Thanks to Andy, sitting in for Joey throughout this week, as we're expecting just downright hot conditions today, a high around 93 degrees here in Pittsburgh, a low of 70 tonight, and a high expected with lots of sunshine of 92 for tomorrow, some showers moving in for Wednesday to cool things off a bit. Welcome to it. 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Caught Brother Wallace a couple of weeks ago in Philadelphia. Electric Love is the new album that's out now. Here's a new song of this New Music Monday from Brother Wallace called You're the Man.

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There's one for you on this Monday to get you moving. Tedeschi Trucks Band, second song from the new album Future Soul is the title track to it here on WYEP. Folk Implosion, hard to find song, Natural One on the Kids motion picture soundtrack from 1995. And Brother Wallace is from Georgia. You're the Man is on Electric Love, the new album that's just out as of a couple of Fridays ago. He is the soul and gospel musician from West Point, Georgia. It's his first album, but he has a little background in singing in the past and joined the band The Heavy, the London soul band, on the road a couple of times here in the U.S. Good morning. It's 10:20. You've got a brand new song on the way on New at Noon today from Pete Yorn, who was just in Pittsburgh a couple of weeks ago. Also something from the Red Clay Strays today, the British band Temples. We'll check out some Jill Scott and music from Young the Giant, all part of your midday here on WYEP on this New Music Monday. 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Tickets at pittsburghsymphony.org. Well, tomorrow night, Bruce Springsteen and the E Street Band will be playing Pittsburgh. Here is Born to Run.

Every month, WYEP spotlights essential artists in our library to help expand your musical discovery. Bob Dylan's 85th birthday is coming up on May 24th. Like a rolling stone. This Thursday, we're celebrating the iconic artist who redefined songwriting with Dylan's music every hour from 6 a.m. to 6 p.m. At 7, join me, Liz Felix, as we explore the many eras of Bob Dylan, or at least as many as we can fit into 1 hour. It's our next Essential Artist Day with Bob Dylan, this Thursday on 91.3 WYEP.

Brand new one from Low Cut Connie on WYEP, the Philly band, back with Living in the USA. It'll be out on July the 3rd, and they'll be back in Pittsburgh for a show, a full band show, October the 22nd. Can't Be Wrong from Low Cut Connie, plus Alt-J, You and Me. Now, member Joe Newman from Alt-J has a solo project out called Jerome 87. Black Keys, You Got to Lose, and Born to Run. That was Bruce Springsteen in town with the E Street Band tomorrow night for the show at PPG Paints Arena. Hey, welcome to it. It's 10:35. Lots of sunshine today and tomorrow. Plenty of heat as well. In fact, 93 expected for a high today. 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Here's the latest from singer-songwriter Cassius Culpepper. It's called Man of His Word.

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This year's headliner is Michigander, playing alongside country rock singer and songwriter Joby Riccio. Wildfire season's here again. Each year it's harder to pretend. A Colorado native, Riccio draws inspiration from her upbringing in her reflective songs, dealing with personal struggles and contemporary themes, as on her brand new album, Face the Feeling. I'm not drinking for the taste or singing for the love of the song. This year's festival lineup also features Rat Boys and Pittsburgh artists Cam Chambers and Cajon Concept. 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

Indie Rockers Blonde Trail are back with a new song called Heart Has to Work So Hard. That's some brand new music on this New Music Monday. Phantom Limb was a big song from the Shins release called Wincing the Night Away. Hard to believe that album turns 20 years old this spring. And World Shut Your Mouth from Julian Cope, plus Cassius Culpepper's latest Man of His Word. It's from his album called Act One. A lot of great songs on the new release. He'll be back in Pittsburgh in late in the year, opening up for Stephen Wilson Jr. Hey, good morning. Thank you so much for tuning in to 91.3 WYEP. My name is Kyle. I'll be with you till 2 o'clock this afternoon. Lots of great things on the way, including the Kyle File right around 11:20. We'll also get to something brand new on New at Noon today from Pete Yorn, who was just recently in Pittsburgh. And we'll start off the week by spotlighting the music of Blur on Key Tracks. You'll get 5 key tracks from Blur here on WYEP. WYP is a media sponsor for the Greater Pittsburgh Arts Council, helping to keep Pittsburgh's arts community informed through Artsburg, a weekly newsletter of arts and culture events and news and advocacy in the arts, a monthly update on arts policy at the local, state, and national level. 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

Somebody that just loves to learn. And another child grows up to be somebody you just love to burn. Mom loves the both of them. You see, it's in the blood.

Little Family Fair from Sly and the Family Stone to keep your Monday morning rolling here on WYEP. From that release, there's a riot going on. Victim of Luck is from the electro soul band from Canada by the name of Metric. Romanticize the Dive is the name of the new album. And haven't seen them on a list to hit Pittsburgh yet, but they've played a couple of really great shows over the years here. On the way, some music from Lucinda Williams on this Monday morning, something from Moby, and we'll get to the Primitives in the spotlight on the Kyle File today, about 11:25. 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The new one from the Red Clay Strays has definitely got a gospel tinge to it. It's called Demons in Your Choir, the Red Clay Strays at WYEP.

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1: Ooh.

That's music from Temples. The British band are back with a new release in full. It'll be out June the 26th. It's called Bliss. There is Jetstream Heart from Temples. Natural Blues from Moby's release, Play. Saw a really interesting acoustic version of just Moby playing guitar. And the vocalist who lent his vocals to that track on the album, doing that not only at Coachella, but they did a studio session that was live and acoustic. That's really amazing if you get a chance to check it out. Can't Let Go from Lucinda Williams' album Car Wheels on a Gravel Road. And the Red Clay Strays brought us Demons in Your Choir. It's a brand new one here on WYEP. The new album will be out in June called Grateful, and the band will be back in Pittsburgh playing a big show on October the 1st. 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Powerhouse vocalists join the PSO to perform hits from Donna Summer, Patti LaBelle, Diana Ross, and more, including Staying Alive and I Will Survive, part of PNC Pops. Tickets at Pittsburgh Symphony. .org. The Primitives were a band that formed in the 1980s and put out this album, Lovely. And I was thinking about this song last week. It's a really catchy one called Crash from 1988 from The Primitives on the Kyle File today.

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1: That was almost halfway to believe it.
0: And the ethereal alternative rock band Zinnia's Garden. All shows in the series are all ages and open to the public. 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

That's music from Jill Scott, brand new, called Be Great. Her first record in a little over 10 years is called To Whom This May Concern. Features a bunch of guests on it, including Trombone Shorty on that track called Be Great from Jill Scott. Peaceful Place from Leon Bridges' album called Leon from a couple of years ago. Later this summer, we're going to do an Essential Artist Spotlight on Leon Bridges and all of his music. He's also going to be putting out some new material later on this year. And he's working with the DJ duo from London by the name of Jungle. And In the Stars, the new one from The Stones and Primitives in the spotlight today on The Kyle File. That one called Crash. 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Young the Giant will be in Pittsburgh in the month of June. Victory Garden is a new album. Here's a track to try out called Evergreen, some brand new music from Young the Giants.

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From Chicago, that's Rat Boys and WYP. I think they're going to blow people away on the big stage over at the Summer Music Festival. June the 27th, they'll be in town for the free WYP Fest over at Shenley Plaza. Rat Boys, their latest on WYEP. Penny in the Lake, Heroes from David Bowie, and something new from Young the Giant will be in Pittsburgh in the month of June for a show that is Evergreen from Victory Garden, the brand new release. Just a few minutes away from our new at noon today from Pete Yorn. First, it's U2.

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Pete Yorn has been making music for over 25 years now, and he's got a new release coming out later this summer called All the Beauty. He just played Pittsburgh a couple of weeks ago, and here is the title track to the forthcoming new effort from Pete Yorn, All the Beauty, today's New at Noon.

That's Patti Smith on WYEP. Dancing Barefoot from the album Wave came out back in 1979. And All the Beauty is the new single from Pete Yorn. What'd you think? He was just in Pittsburgh a couple of weeks ago for a show. It was early May. All the Beauty is the title track to the forthcoming album that'll be out late this summer. Coming up in about 15 minutes on the Daily Feedback, it was back in 1985. Big day for the Scottish band Simple Minds. They've been trying to break through to American audiences for a while, but really weren't succeeding until their song Don't You Forget About Me was used in the movie The Breakfast Club. So Simple Minds went to number one on this day in 1985, and we're looking for some other popular songs used in 80s movies. A lot of suggestions on Facebook and on our Instagram pages. I'll play back three requests coming up right around 12:20 today on the Daily Feedback. 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Tickets at pittsburghsymphony.org. This artist goes by Blessing Jolie on stage. This one is called 20 Teens.

Every month, WYEP spotlights essential artists in our library to help expand your musical discovery. Bob Dylan's 85th birthday is coming up on May 24th. Like a rolling stone. This Thursday, we're celebrating the iconic artist who redefined songwriting with Dylan's music every hour from 6 a.m. to 6 p.m. At 7, join me, Liz Felix, as we explore the many eras of Bob Dylan, or at least as many as we can fit into 1 hour. It's our next Essential Artist Day with Bob Dylan, this Thursday on 91.3 WYEP.

There's the brand new one from Michigander. Freaking Out is from Over Before You Know It, which will be out at the end of July. But there's going to be a couple of other songs coming out before the performance at the June 27th WYP Free Summer Music Festival at Schenley Plaza. Michigander will be headlining, a song about balancing life's overwhelming hardships with kind of the joyous moments that make it all worthwhile. Another really catchy song from Michigander. And he's been through quite a few things over the last few years, navigating some years of personal challenges. In fact, he was filming a video. He told this story when he was on the air here for Live and Direct Session, filming a video and fell down a ravine in California, in which they had to fly a helicopter in and airlift him out. And while he was waiting for surgery, a couple of days later, his wife left the hotel room and was hit by a truck. And thankfully has recovered since then, but it's been a couple of years for Jason Singer and Michigander. They'll be here June 27th. We also heard from Weezer and the latest from Blessing Jolie on WYEP. 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We were looking for song suggestions from movies from the 1980s because Simple Minds went to number one in the state back in 1985 with Don't You Forget About Me, which was on the Breakfast Club soundtrack. Here is one from the Plimsolls. A lot of suggestions for this one, A Million Miles Away on WYE.

A song that there's over 400 versions of, but that's the original Ben E. King. It came out in 1961, but was part of the film soundtrack to the 1986 film of the same name, Stand By Me. And from the Valley Girl soundtrack, The Plimsolls with A Million Miles Away, here on the Daily Feedback on WYEP. From 1986, from a movie that starred Robert Downey Jr., Bill Paxton, also Anthony Michael Hall, Oingo Boingo in Weird Science on the Daily Feedback. We were looking for songs from 80s movies today.

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Science! That's from 1985, Oingo Boingo, Weird Science from Dead Man's Party, also on the soundtrack to the movie from 1985. That was the daily feedback for today. Thanks for the requests on Facebook and also on Instagram. You can head there weekday mornings at 7:20. Tomorrow, Andy will unveil the topic of the day, and you vote on the songs based on the topic today. Songs from 80s movies, including Ben E. King and Stand By Me, and the Plimsolls from the Valley Girl soundtrack, and A Million Miles Away here on WYEP. Thanks for being along on this first really warm day of the year. High of 93 today, 91 expected for high tomorrow. Possibility of a thunderstorm tomorrow night and showers throughout the day on Wednesday to cool things off. 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This prehistoric party includes food, drinks, live music, animals, and more dino-sized fun to benefit the zoo. Tickets at the PittsburghZoo.org. The band Goose is back with the announcement of a new album called Big Modern. Here is Good to Be. New music on WYEP.

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This year's headliner is Michigander, playing alongside Chicago indie rock band Rat Boys. Formed in 2010 by singer Julia Steiner and lead guitarist Dave Sagan, the band has been steadily building critical acclaim ever since, most recently with their new album, Singin' to an Empty Chair. This year's festival lineup also features Joby Riccio and Pittsburgh artists Cam Chambers and Cajon Concept. 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

I played The Fool. Love that song a lot from Michael Stipe. He's working with producer and musician Andrew Watt on that song that ended up being the theme song to the television show Rooster that's been on HBO. New from Michael Stipe, who's going to be putting out his first solo album later on this year. Fiona Apple with Fast As You Can, plus Peace Train, a classic from Cat Stevens' teaser and the Fire Cat. And Goose brought us Good To Be. That's a brand new song from the forthcoming album called Big Modern. Goose will have an album out in mid-June. Hey, a group of generous music fans has offered to donate $150,000 to WYP if we can hear from 1,000 monthly donors by May 31st. 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
1: Been a long time fan of the band Blur. The British band put out the album 13 back in 1999, and one of my favorite songs that I've always thought should be and should have been a bigger hit for the band. Here is Tender from Blur. We'll do five key tracks this week from the band, one each day at 1 o'clock.

Courtney Barnett, that's Sight Unseen, a great song from Creature of Habit that features Katie from Waxahachie helping out on backing vocals. Courtney Barnett will bring her rock and roll show to Pittsburgh in the month of August. And Tender from Blur's album 13. That one came out back in 1999 and the first of five key tracks this week from the British band Blur. 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Details at MaryLouWilliamsInst.org. Well, we've got a Bob Dylan Essential Artist Day coming up for you on Thursday. He'll be turning 85. We'll be celebrating with songs from this artist who definitely redefined songwriting. Music every hour from 6 a.m. to 6 p.m. And Liz, she'll will be putting together an hour-long special in exploring the many eras of Bob Dylan. That's throughout the day and on Thursday night at 7 o'clock here on WYEP. Set for you right now is His Golden Messenger in the middle of it, new music on WYEP.

0: somehow.
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couple of weeks, you'll be able to hear the new one from Death Cab for Cutie. It's called I Built You a Tower. It'll actually be out on Friday, June the 5th. There is the first song from it called Riptides, plus Depeche Mode's Just Can't Get Enough. Put Your Records On from Corinne Bailey Ray in Pittsburgh in early June. And His Golden Messenger in the middle of it is on I'm People, the brand new release that is out. Don't forget, Pittsburgh Music Hour tonight at 9 o'clock here on WYP's every Monday night at 9. And tomorrow, speaking of Pittsburgh music, we're going to do a live and direct session with 957. 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This announcement was paid for with PA state taxpayer dollars. Noah Kahan is back with The Great Divide, and here's the song called Doors, new music on WYEP.

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1: I was almost halfway to believe it.
0: And the ethereal alternative rock band Zinnia's Garden. All shows in the series are all ages and open to the public. 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

0: That's music from Lucy Dacus, Planting Tomatoes. Did you do that over the weekend? I did a bunch of yard work and cleaned things up in the sunshine over the weekend. Hopefully you were outside, perhaps over at the Millvale Music Festival. Lots of great shows and times happening here over the weekend as well. Get Lucky from Daft Punk before that. Plus, we heard Dijon from last year's release called Baby. There was Yamaha and Noah Kahan. Doors is on his new album, The Great Divide. He's playing a sold-out show at PNC Park on July the 3rd. 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Powerhouse vocalists join the BSO to perform hits from Donna Summer, Patti LaBelle, Diana Ross, and more, including Staying Alive and I Will Survive, part of PNC Pops. Tickets at PittsburghSymphony.org. So Jack Johnson's new film, celebrating his journey as a surfer, filmmaker, musician, will be out later on this month. It's called Surf Film Music. And here's a four-track demo of Rodeo Clowns. Jack Johnson.
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Nashville musician Devin Gilfillian. I heard him refer to that song as Hold On, Hourglass, as neo-psychedelic Nashville soul. It's on Time Will Tell, the new album, out late in June. He'll be here late in August, part of the WYMP Neighborhood Concert Series shows, all free and open to the public. That one will be out at Tall Trees Amphitheater. Sweet Surrender from Sarah McLachlan and Jack Johnson brought us a four-track demo of Rodeo Clowns, a song made famous by his pal G Love, and Jack Johnson wrote that one for G Love. Well, hope you enjoy the music today. I'm going to turn things over to Rosemary. He'll guide you through this 18th day of May. We've got Cajon Concept right now. We'll be playing the WYEP Summer Music Festival at Schenley Plaza on June the 27th.

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And when we do it all over again, let's hope we don't make the same mistakes. We'll come up with some original ones, right? That is Jack White with G.O.D. and the Broken Ribs. We also heard In Excess with What You Need. Good afternoon. I'm Rosemary. It's W.Y.E.P. 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We've had a lot of folks that are saying that they really love the music, and a lot of people saying, hey, you know what? I really love to listen to it in the car. I get that. Like, you know, that Jack White's a good one to blast. Thanks for everybody who has stepped forward so far. 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I'm Rosemary, and we're going to hear from Satya. 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

Every month, WYEP spotlights essential artists in our library to help expand your musical discovery. Bob Dylan's 85th birthday is coming up on May 24th. Like a rolling stone. This Thursday, we're celebrating the iconic artist who redefined songwriting with Dylan's music every hour from 6 a.m. to 6 p.m. At 7, join me, Liz Felix, as we explore the many eras of Bob Dylan, or at least as many as we can fit into 1 hour. It's our next Essential Artist Day with Bob Dylan, this Thursday on 91.3 WYEP.

91.3 WYEP, and there you have something brand new from the band Dear Tick with Mary Singletary, and they have just been scheduled to play the Thunderbird on June 13th. Coin-O-Matic, their album's coming out June 5th. Florence and the Machines, You've Got the Love, and Us Three with Cantaloupe. I'm Rosemary, it's WYEP. 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And from the Pittsburgh Symphony, presenting Disco Divas June 5th through the 7th. Powerhouse vocalists join the PSO to perform hits from Donna Summer, Patti LaBelle, Diana Ross, and more, including Stayin' Alive and I Will Survive, part of PNC Pop's. Tickets at PittsburghSymphony.org. Yankee Hotel Foxtrot. That's a great record from Wilco. This is Camera, taken from that release.

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You know, when you think about Liverpool, you're probably thinking about the Beatles, right? But you can also think about MT Jones, because that's where he's from. And he does some really great soul and R&B and jazz. His new album is called Joy, and I don't understand the name of that one. And he is coming to play. They're opening, he's going to be opening for the Heavy on July 10th at South Park. That's part of WYEP's Neighborhood Concert Series. We also heard Joni Mitchell with Free Man in Paris. Courtney Spark, fabulous album from 1974. Arlo Parks did Two Sided, and we heard from Wilco, too. I'm Rosemary. Thanks to the folks filling in for me last week. I got a chance to take a little time for myself, but I'm back. 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

So Cutworms is the stage name for a Cleveland guy, but he's based in Brooklyn these days. So his name is Max Clark. But, you know, just so you know, there is such a thing as cutworms, and they're very bad for your trees. So listen to the music of cutworms, but don't let the cutworms into your yard. That was called Long Weekend. We heard XTC with Generals and Majors, The Swell Season with Low Rising. And Casey Musgraves in there, who will play PPG Paints Arena come September. You might want to check out WYEP's concert calendar because it is loaded with folks that you love coming to town. Some of those shows are free, too. WYEP.org/concert. And then there's a big one tomorrow night, right? Bruce Springsteen. Going to be in town tomorrow night. Here is Mumford & Sons. They're going to be at Star Lake on June 14th. This is here.

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1: I'm Rosemary Welsh with Below the Surface, highlights of performances and interviews from the Community Broadcast Center. Molly Tuttle has been building a reputation as a skilled guitarist, singer, and songwriter. She is also a spokesperson for people with alopecia. The condition even sparked a concept for her album, Goodbye, Little Miss Sunshine.
2: I was diagnosed with alopecia when I was 3 years old, and for anyone who doesn't know what that is, it's like a autoimmune disease where your hair falls out. It's nothing like serious health-wise, except that you lose your hair. You might lose just a patch, you might have like a bald spot, or in my case, I lost all my hair. And it never came back. So I wear wigs, but I also like to, you know, take off my wig or go without the wig sometimes. On this record, one of the last songs I played, it has a line, "I got a new wig to get you out of my hair." And that was kind of the first time I had written a lyric so literally about my experience with alopecia. So I thought it would be a fun kind of concept for the album cover and like a cool way to kind of just express where I'm at. You know, musically, I'm kind of trying on all these different styles, but at the same time, I had never put a picture of me without the wig on one of my album covers before.

0: Tuttle reveals the impetus behind the album cover.
1: Since I had that lyric and I had that song and the album's all kind of about embracing who you are, I thought it was time to put a picture of me without the wig on the cover. But then I was like, well, I have 30 wigs at home and I have so much fun with them. So then I had the idea to kind of like, you know, it's a grid of just, I'm trying on all these different hairstyles and doing different poses. It was a really fun album cover shoot. I actually got the idea for the cover from the Beatles' Let It Be cover. It's just like four squares of all their faces. So we did like nine squares on all these different hairstyles. But I also kind of liked it because we chose, we listened to all the songs and we're like, okay, if this song was like a hairstyle or like a character, what would it be? So we tried to kind of weave it in to the music as well.
0: Recorded with a WYEP studio audience, here's Molly Tuttle with Old Me, New Wig.

That's Molly Tuttle with Old Me, New Wig. 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

I'll tell you what, the Beatles have so many great songs that some of them can be overlooked, and that's one of those ones I think that often gets overlooked. Of course, it was on the White Album, or the Beatles, whatever title you prefer. Don't Let Me Down, that's a good one. We also heard Molly Tuttle recorded here in the WYEP studios, and also in their father John Misty with Mr. Tillman. I'm Rosemary. Support for WYEP comes from our members and from Drusky Entertainment, presenting Robert Earl Keane, then and now tour, June 3rd at the Carnegie of Homestead Music Hall, celebrating the 25th year of Gravitational Forces and the 15th year of Ready for Confetti. Tickets for Robert Earl Keane at librarymusichall.com. And I'm sure you've heard that we have this really special opportunity to do something special here at the radio station. We've been challenged to hear from 1,000 monthly donors by May 31st. Got a couple weeks left. And when we do that, and I'm very hopeful that we will, a very generous group of donors will give an extra $150,000 for us to operate. Now, that's never happened before, and it's a really great way for you to give a few bucks a month and get all kinds of great music and different concerts that are free, all as part of being a member of WYEP. So consider giving at WYEP.org/donate. And thanks to those of you out there who are giving, like John of Manaca said, hey, I'm doing it because of this challenge. We really appreciate that, John. Here comes Josiah and the Bonnevilles with Going Gone.

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1: That was almost halfway to believe it.
0: And the ethereal alternative rock band Zinnia's Garden. All shows in the series are all ages and open to the public. 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

When he talks about that hotter than a brothel in Guam, he might know what he's talking about. He served in the Navy for quite some time. That is Johnny Blue Skies and the Dark Clouds. And they will play the Peterson Event Center on October 9th. And there you have Situation. Like the Weather was 10,000 Maniacs and Josiah and the Bonnevilles in there as well. Boy, there's so much music. I was away for a week, and now I'm just like trying to catch up with everything. I'm Rosemary, and it is a New Music Monday, so if you're somebody that loves to hear new music, we've got a whole list put together at WYEP.org/new music, so check it out. 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This is Jose Gonzalez. Against the Dying of the Light is the name of the album. This is A Perfect Storm.

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0: That's brand new music from Rostam. Used to be in Vampire Weekend, been a solo artist though for a while. His new album is called American Stories, Back on a Truck. We heard Pixies, Here Comes Your Man from the Doolittle album from 1989, and The Last Dinner Party with Count the Ways, and something brand new from Jose Gonzalez. I'm Rosemary. It's WYEP. 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
0: Well, my deep dive into the archives yesterday was the 84th birthday of Taj Mahal, the great blues singer. I thought I'd bring you something from him. And here he is, Taj Mahal, who will play the Carnegie of Homestead Music Hall on July 11th, sitting on top of the world.

Every month, WYEP spotlights essential artists in our library to help expand your musical discovery. Bob Dylan's 85th birthday is coming up on May 24th. Like a rolling stone. This Thursday, we're celebrating the iconic artist who redefined songwriting with Dylan's music every hour from 6 a.m. to 6 p.m. At 7, join me, Liz Felix, as we explore the many eras of Bob Dylan, or at least as many as we can fit into 1 hour. It's our next Essential Artist Day with Bob Dylan, this Thursday on 91.3 WYEP.

That is 957. That is a Pittsburgh band, and we are featuring that band this month in the WYEP Local 913, which puts a focus on some great Pittsburgh artists. That was Call Me. And tonight you can check out the WYEP hour that we give to local music every week, the Pittsburgh Music Hour. Also, tomorrow we'll be bringing you a live and direct session with 957 at 7 o'clock tomorrow night. We also heard from Sade by your side and the birthday guy, Taj Mahal, just turning 84 yesterday. I'm Rosemary. It's WYEP, Iron and Wine from the album Hen's Teeth in Your Ocean.

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The Strokes, they're going to release a new album at the end of June. That's called Going Shopping. We heard The Clash with I Fought the Law, never a good idea. We also heard Red Hot Chili Peppers with Breaking the Girl and Iron and Wine 2. 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This announcement was paid for with PA state taxpayer dollars. I'm Rosemary. Leon Bridges, bad news.

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Each year it's harder to pretend. A Colorado native, Riccio draws inspiration from her upbringing in her reflective songs, dealing with personal struggles and contemporary themes, as on her brand new album, Face the Feeling. I'm not drinking for the taste or singing for the love of the song. This year's festival lineup also features Rat Boys and Pittsburgh artists Cam Chambers and Cajon Concept. 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

My goodness. Such a fuss. But that's what happens when you're twisted on a train. There you have King Tough. We also had Sheryl Crow with Leaving Las Vegas, Lee on Bridges 2. So much good music. I'm Rosemary. This is WYEP. Why do you love WYEP? Is it the variety that you get and being introduced to new artists? Maybe hearing a new artist right next to something that you've loved a long time. Well, you know, this is a very special time for WYEP. 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

Former Moon Township artist Brooke Annabelle. That is called Daily Dose here on WYEP. We also heard Cake with Short Skirt, Long Jacket, Bruce Hornsby, Indigo Park. He'll be in town in October. We also heard Fleetwood Mac. Well, there's just no end to the good music here at WYEP. I'm Rosemary. 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The prehistoric party includes food, drinks, live music, animals, and more dino-sized fun to benefit the zoo. Tickets at pittsburghzoo.org. This is Kells, who was here in our studio about a month ago. This is called Gone.

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1: That was almost halfway to believe it.
0: And the ethereal alternative rock band Zinnia's Garden. 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

Bob Marley and the Wailers, I Shot the Sheriff. Of course, that song was later hit for Eric Clapton. And so between those two things sort of introduced reggae to the United States back in the early 1970s. We also heard Nora Jones with Chasing Pirates, the Cardigans with Loveful, and Kel's in there as well. And she will be playing the Thunderbird, a music hall, on June 25th. I'm Rosemary. It's WYEP. I hope you are staying cool out there. It's our first really hot day. It's going to be hot again tomorrow. I think it's going to be cool by the weekend. Just kind of up and down, up and down. Here comes Bleachers, You and Forever. Oh.

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A true classic. A lot of people say that that album or Joni Mitchell's Blue really created the singer-songwriter confessional style of music making. That's It's Too Late from Tapestry, 1971, which swept the Grammys that year. We also heard Dermot Kennedy. That was Funeral. R.E.M. in there as well. An old one from R.E.M. It's The End of the World as We Know It, and I Feel Fine. I'm Rosemary. 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Are we ready for Charlie Crockett? Because he's ready for you. Kentucky, too long.

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American Dream, Alabama Shakes. We heard Talking Heads with Psycho Killer, The Black Keys coming to play Stage AE August 2nd with Gold on the Ceiling, Charlie Crockett in there too. 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

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Bob Dylan's 85th birthday is coming up on May 24th. Like a rolling stone. This Thursday, we're celebrating the iconic artist who redefined songwriting with Dylan's music every hour from 6 a.m. to 6 p.m. At 7, join me, Liz Felix, as we explore the many eras of Bob Dylan, or at least as many as we can fit into 1 hour. It's our next Essential Artist Day with Bob Dylan, this Thursday on 91.3 WYEP.

The Beths, Till My Heart Stops. We also heard Tears for Fears with Break It Down Again, The Head and the Heart, All We Ever Knew, Tori Amos. It's a new music Monday when we got a lot of great new music to bring to you, and that's going to continue into this evening. 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I'm Rosemary. Good to be back here with you. 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Tickets at PittsburghSymphony.org. Courtney Barnett, write a list of things to look forward to.

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This year's festival lineup also features Joby Riccio and Pittsburgh artists Cam Chambers and Cajon Concept. 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

Jalen Naganda is going to hit us with some brand new music come June 5th, and that is the title track from the album Doctrine of Love. Ramones, I Want to Be Sedated, Courtney Barnett coming to the Roxy on August 12th. I'm Rosemary, it's WYEP, and thank you so much for spending time here with me today. You know, Bob Dylan is turning 85 years old on May 24th. Kind of blows my mind. Well, this Thursday, we're going to be celebrating the iconic artist who redefined songwriting with Dylan's music every hour, starting at 6 in the morning to 6 in the evening. And at 7 o'clock, you can join Liz Felix as we explore the many eras of Bob Dylan, or at least as many as we can fit into 1 hour. It's our next Essential Artist Day with Bob Dylan, Thursday, here on 91.3 WYEP. And we're going to take you off here with Snowcaps. This is Katie and Allison Crutchfield. They are twin sisters, and their album is simply called Snowcaps, and this is called Coast. Hope you have a wonderful evening. Stay cool.

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That's called Love of the Song, and it's from the new Joby Riccio album, Face the Feeling. Did you catch her last year? She wrapped up our neighborhood concert series in the fall, and super excited to bring her back for Summer Music Festival this year. She's on the bill with Rapboys and Michigander. June 27th, it's free back in Schenley Plaza. You can find the details at WYEP.org/festival. Thanks so much for being here tonight. Kind of feels like summer's here for a couple days at least. I'm Liz Felix, and I'll be with you until 10 o'clock tonight. Going to be hosting the Pittsburgh Music Hour for you at 9. 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

Kurt Vile indulging some nostalgia on Chance to Bleed on 91.3 WYEP. Next Friday, new record out called Philadelphia's Been Good to Me. We heard Depeche Mode with I Feel You and one from the latest Cannons release, Everything Glows, that was called Starlight. 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This is Orange County. It's the latest from Gorillaz, album The Mountain.

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1: That was almost halfway to believe it.
0: And the ethereal alternative rock band Zinnia's Garden. 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It was

said you didn't want me. Tell me, what was I supposed to do?

91.3 WYEP, that is the latest from Monrovia. That's called Old Fort Steel Trail. Really great album this year from him called Bloodline. And Kyle Smith really enjoyed talking to him. Got a chance to interview him in Philadelphia a couple weeks ago. We'll be bringing that to you soon. Kacey Musgraves, Justified. She is going to be in town September 8th, touring on that new record that she just put out. That one we heard from 2021's Starcrossed. And Young Americans from David Bowie. Gorillaz were in there too from the new release The Mountain with a song called Orange County. 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This announcement was paid for with PA state taxpayer dollars. This one from the new release from Cassius Culpepper, Act One. 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

Kevin Morby with a nod to his home city, now living in Overland Park just outside of Kansas City. The new record is called Little Wide Open. We just heard Javelin on 91.3 WYEP, Katie Crutchfield of Waxahachie lending some vocals to that one. And The Police with Invisible Sun. Also Cassius Culpepper, Man of His Word, comes from his latest release, Act One, on New Music Monday. Thanks so much for being here tonight. Tomorrow, we're going to have a live and direct session with 957, our local 913 artist for May. 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And an interview with Joey Spehar tomorrow night at 7 p.m. More on all the Pittsburgh artists that we've highlighted so far at WYEP.org/local913. Gregory Allen Isakoff and Sylvan Esso teaming up to cover Mazzy Star's Fade Into You on WYEP.

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Bob Dylan, 91.3 WYEP. Hope you can join us for more Dylan on Thursday. 6 a.m. to 6 p.m. we'll be featuring Bob Dylan every hour. And at 7 o'clock, going to dig a little bit deeper with an hour-long special. Hope you can join me for that on Thursday night. An Essential Artist Day with Bob Dylan just ahead of his 85th birthday this weekend. Before Positively 4th Street, I Did It for Love. That's the Lone Bellow and their latest from What a Time to Be Alive. 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Tickets at pittsburghsymphony.org. 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

Riding Lonesome. That's Beck, 91.3 WYEP, a new single here on New Music Monday. And lots of new stuff still to come. Ryan Bingham, he's going to be here on Friday. We'll hear one from his new record in a few minutes. Before Ride Lonesome, Crosby, Stills, Nash, and Young and Helpless, the title track to Lucinda Williams' record Essence, and You Too from one of two new EPs that have come out this year, Easter Lily, that's called Scars. 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This is an interesting cover. S.G. Goodman. Here's Pepper.

Every month, WYEP spotlights essential artists in our library to help expand your musical discovery. Bob Dylan's 85th birthday is coming up on May 24th. Like a rolling stone. This Thursday, we're celebrating the iconic artist who redefined songwriting with Dylan's music every hour from 6 a.m. to 6 p.m. At 7, join me, Liz Felix, as we explore the many eras of Bob Dylan, or at least as many as we can fit into 1 hour. It's our next Essential Artist Day with Bob Dylan, this Thursday on 91.3 WYEP.

Ballad of the Texas Gentleman. That's new from Ryan Bingham. Record just came out. It's called They Call Us the Lucky Ones. And two songs called Pepper. Two very different songs. Death Cab for Cutie, referencing the Beatles album On Asphalt Meadows. And S.G. Goodman was in there covering Butthole Surfers. That new single just came out from her here on New Music Monday. 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New Music Monday, a new release from Prince. This was recorded in 1991 at Prince's home, Paisley Park, and released just this April on the 10th anniversary of his passing. It's called With This Tear.

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That's Penny and the Lake Rap Boys. So looking forward to seeing them next month at WYEP Summer Music Festival. That is coming up June 27th. Join us for a Saturday of free live music in Schenley Plaza. Cajon Concept is going to get things started. Cam Chambers is going to perform. Joby Riccio, Rap Boys, and Michigander this year. WYEP.org/festival to come and join us for that. Suzanne Vega's Luca and Prince was in there as well. A song that was recorded by Celine Dion in the early 90s. It was written by Prince, and Prince's version just came out on the anniversary of his death last month. That was With This Tear. It is New Music Monday, and the latest from the Black Crowes, from A Pound of Feathers, here's Pharmacy Chronicles on WYEP.

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